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0: 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Mason, thank you so much for being here tonight. 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
1: 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My name is Mason. Here's how it works. You just got to be first to call us, correctly identifying the title and artist of this massive hit song, playing backwards. Listen closely. Oh, that's so easy. A couple more times, though. And again. All right, the title and artist of that song. Call now.

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1: Liveline, we got news today that Taylor Swift has a new song coming out this Friday from the Toy Story 5 movie. I'm so excited. It's going to be a real battle for Song of the Summer with Ariana Grande. Her album comes out July 31st. And the brand new song by Olivia Rodrigo called The Cure, which we are going to play in 15 minutes. Meanwhile, now...
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10: Can you play a Michael Jackson song?
2: Yeah. Do you have a favorite?
10: No, just
2: saying. All right. Well, last night we played Thriller, and right after, people were like, oh, I wish you'd play Thriller more. So

0: iFly.
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time I come in, I gotta set it, then I gotta go in, then I gotta get it, then I gotta blow in, then I gotta shut it. 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

0: 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And Terry's kept him in line for half of that. Thank you, Terry. 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

0: 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And Terry's kept him in line for half of that. 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
7: Gouda.
9: Kraft singles.
10: Goat.
9: Swiss.
10: Parm.
11: American cheese.
10: Blue.
9: Pepper jack.
11: Cheddar cheese.
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11: Pizza cheese.
12: Oh, happy National Cheese Day.
13: It's showtime. Hit it.
1: What?
14: I just love all of the cheeses.
15: Okay, but there is a very polarizing aspect to cheese.
14: Yeah, what do you got?
15: The stinkiness. Do you like stinky cheese? I mean, if you can say you love cheese, but if you don't love stinky cheese,
14: then
15: you don't love cheese.
14: Yeah, no, I understand. I understand where you're going with that.
15: Yes.
14: Sometimes, I'm trying to think of like, give me an example.
15: Asiago.
14: Love it.
15: Mm-hmm. But blue cheese. Gorgonzola.
14: Love it.
15: Yeah.
14: But here's the only thing I don't love about Asiago. Mm-hmm. It's that smell when the bagel is toasting.
15: That's the best part.
14: See, I don't love that smell.
15: My kids call them stinky feet bagels.
14: Yeah, that's
15: they do.
14: That's
15: accurate. My daughter actually bought me one the other day, and I went, wait, you bought me a stinky feet bagel? She's like, well, I can't be here when you make it, though.
14: Why aren't you, like, opening your own bagel place, and you have a category called Stinky Feet Bagels, because that's the kind of branding and marketing we enjoy with
15: it's
14: food.
15: Absolutely
14: yes, it is true. All right. Thursday morning, let's get underway in the My Key Now News Center. Here is Kelsey Johnson.
16: Good morning. The House, for the first time, has approved a war powers resolution that would halt the U.S. military action against Iran. Wednesday's action defied President Trump as a handful of Republicans joined with the Democrats to end the three-month-long war. The Republican-led Senate is moving forward with legislation to fund immigration enforcement agencies after forcing the White House to drop its settlement fund for political allies and stripping a separate proposal for White House security from the bill. The Senate voted 53-46 on Wednesday to begin debate on the roughly $70 billion bill. Keene residents will have a chance to weigh in on the city's proposed budget during a public hearing tonight at 7 at City Hall. The City Council is expected to take a final vote on the budget later this month. A maintenance parking ban begins tonight at 10 and remains in effect until 6 a.m. Friday to allow for line painting. No parking will be permitted on Court, Mechanic, Summer, Vernon, and Washington streets. Motorists should use the Elm Street or Gilbo East parking lots. New Hampshire Attorney General John Formella is urging lawmakers to reject a gun rights bill, saying it could create a major regulatory gap that threatens Second Amendment protections and creates legal uncertainty for state law enforcement and public safety operations. Mainly sunny, highs 84-87. In the My Key Now News Center, I'm Kelsey Johnson.
15: 7 degrees now at 5:33.
14: All right, sports NBA Finals. The Knicks' winning streak lives on. They steal game one away from the Spurs, ending with an 11-0 flurry. And the final score in this one, 105-95. So,
15: did you hear what they're doing?
14: What are they doing?
15: The New York Knicks are auctioning 2 celebrity row seats for Game 3 at Madison Square Garden.
14: Oh, that's nice.
15: When the NBA Finals return to New York for the first time since 1999. They can't say what the price of these seats would be because they never sell them.
14: No, but
15: ever.
14: You could sit next to a Kardashian or Timothy Chalamet.
15: You're looking at section VIP 10, row AA seats 25 and 26.
14: That's pretty good.
15: Yeah.
14: That's a good idea, too. Let's see. Game 2 of the Stanley Cup Final is tonight with Vegas up 1-0. And that one, that'll be in Carolina. And the Red Sox scored a bunch of runs last night. Wilyer Abreu with a 2-run homer. And Mickey Gaspert, another big hit. So Red Sox take Game 2 of that series. 8-1 the final. They'll wrap it up with the Orioles coming up tonight. That is sports at 5:35. We'll get into our K&E clips in 10.

0: 1037 KNEFM, Latto at 541. Steve and Terry in the morning. Shouldn't there be a rule in the world that everything that prints should always work until at least about 6 or 7 a.m.? Because wrestling with a giant printer at, you know, 541 in the morning.
1: What did it do to you?
0: Well, I just had to play the game, which tray is out of paper?
1: Oh, which printer?
0: Big one all the way at the end.
1: Okay, because this printer down here, it doesn't like one of its trays.
0: No, it does not.
1: And you can't put paper in there, otherwise you get nothing.
0: But that is just not something one should deal with before getting through the first cup of coffee.
1: I absolutely agree. I think you should pass that buck.
0: Yeah, I think on that platform I'm going to run. I'm going to make sure all technology works perfectly. Until 6 or 7 a.m. sunshine, a few clouds for us today. Double eights for the expected high temperature today. How about that? Partly cloudy tonight. Still nice and cool overnight, 52. Tomorrow, wrapping up the work week, partly cloudy skies, 87. And then Saturday at this point, mostly cloudy. And there's a chance of some afternoon showers in about 85.
1: So, yeah, still super warm.
0: Let's have those, the showers as the front comes through later in the day Saturday, and that'd be fine.
1: I'd be all right with that.
0: All right.
1: 47 outside right now.
0: And we'll get into our K&E clips. Those are next.
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0: 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Now, when you look at the menu, you'll see habanero cheddar.
1: Oh, my gosh.
0: I know we're talking about it's National Cheese Day.
1: Wow.
0: Habanero cheddar.
1: Yep.
0: Or sharp cheddar or whatever you want. 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B-Bakes Deli and Cakes, downtown Keene. And I know the mad scientists are getting together to work on tomorrow's Cinnamon Roll Friday.
1: Can't wait.
0: That's good stuff, too.
1: Mm-hmm.
0: I saw this word. This is a really good story, but I'm hung up on this word. And okay. I had a feeling I knew what it was.
1: Okay.
0: And thankfully, I was right. Do you know what an Eve's trough is? Here's the story.
1: Okay.
0: A woman in Canada named Leah Wilson had crows flying all around her. She found that one was stuck in her home's eaves trough.
1: So, like a rain gutter?
0: That is correct.
1: That's an interesting term.
0: That is the Canadian and regional term for a rain gutter.
1: Wow.
0: Oh, okay. It's up in the eaves trough.
1: Oh, I've never heard that before.
0: So, there was a crow stuck in her rain gutter. She asked firefighters nearby. I guess they just happened to be nearby to help out. So they got it with a long ladder. Aww. Leah drove the injured bird to a rehab center. But it's interesting because she says she now has a connection to these crows.
1: Of course she does. She saved one.
0: Listen to this.
12: The crows were dive bombing and circling this house. So I was really distressed and knew I had to do something. He latched onto my finger and held on. That was life changing. When I was going for my walk with my dog, a crow flew down and dropped this beautiful feather bundle at my feet. I was like, wow, this crow gave me a thank you gift. When we are aware of what's happening around us, there's so much potential to come together and beautiful things happen. Mm.
0: I want to get gifts from birds. Don't you want to get a nice thank you gift from a bird?
1: We've been talking about this. My husband and I have been talking about this for years. We have ravens that nest near our house. And you can hear them in the spring because the babies are very loud. And we try leaving them things. They haven't noticed us yet.
0: No, not yet.
1: No. They don't even know we're alive.
0: Nevermore. let's see. This is what you do not want to hear in the middle of the night on your cruise vacation.
1: Oh, no.
0: And this really is reminiscent of that poop cruise thing. Listen to this.
13: This was the noise we woke up to at 2 o'clock in the morning.
14: Smells horrible. Porta potty.
13: So disgusting. We was calling the front desk for about 15 minutes. My fiance had to run downstairs to get somebody. I told them that we were moving the rooms. He asked, like, do you really want to move a room? Yes. Mm-hmm. And y'all are loud, vacuuming up water, trying to fix the plumbing.
0: Yeah. Yeah, so it was like bubbling up from the shower.
1: No, thank you.
0: And if you've ever been on a cruise, you know the shower level is about a quarter of an inch lower than the rest of the bathroom level.
1: No.
0: Yeah.
1: No.
0: So
1: we knock on the neighbor's door and we say, can we sleep with you?
0: And you could see the part of the Instagram video, you could see the it bubbling under the door out into the hallway.
1: Nope.
0: No thanks.
1: No.
0: Best of late night.
15: CBS just fired longtime 60 Minutes correspondent Scott Pelley. Yeah, the story gets more bizarre because today CBS announced they're replacing Scott Pelley with Byron Allen. Yeah, in the last few months, 60 Minutes has lost multiple producers and correspondents. You could tell that they got rid of a lot of people because the show is now called 60 Seconds. Any others?
0: Yeah, that's one way to do it, Jimmy Fallon. There you go. Those are your K&E clips at 551.

0: 1037 KNEFM. See ya, Sean Paul, Cheap Thrills at 5:58. Steve and Terry in the morning. It's Thursday morning. Mm-hmm. Look at that. Thursday already.
1: Just
0: we're getting
1: like that.
0: Ready for the weekend coming up here. And on the other side of the weekend, starting Monday, boy, if you're part of this little group called Army, be here Monday morning. We'll have more keywords for you. Another flyaway, this time to see BTS in Baltimore. KNEFM gives you that shot. Contest will kick off in the 8 o'clock hour Monday right here on this very radio program. Mm-hmm. All the details at WKNE.com. That is very cool. And we decided that you're not going on this?
1: I'm not going.
0: Okay. All right. We'll get you updated. Our news on the way next.
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5: I do, and I'll tell you what, when I went digging this morning, I found so much stuff. I have got Matthew Perry. I have got Tom Holland. I've got Shia LaBeouf. I have Sylvester Stallone.
4: You have a lot of retro names.
5: All right. We'll see what we get to.
4: That's all coming up. Let's get a news update in the MyKeene Now News Center. Here's Kelsey Johnson.
6: Good morning. President Trump acknowledged criticizing Israeli Prime Minister Benjamin Netanyahu as, quote, crazy in a phone call. Trump discussed the tension between the two leaders in an interview released Wednesday. An Associated Press investigation reveals that dozens of children separated from their families under the first Trump administration have been reseparated, despite a judge's order to reunite them. Some parents have been locked in immigration detention facilities for months, others deported back to their home countries after being taken from their families once again. A Keene homicide case concluded Wednesday when Thomas Pickford pleaded guilty to reckless second-degree murder and was sentenced to 27 years to life in prison. The conviction stems from the 2025 fatal shooting of Massachusetts teen Christian Walker. The Transportation Heritage Trail trailhead closes today as Phase 1 construction gets underway near Marlboro Street and NH Route 101. The project will improve trailhead access and safety with upgraded trailheads, accessible ramps, and safer pathways for walkers, runners, cyclists, and other non-motorized users. A Vermont man has been sentenced to 6 years in federal prison after pleading guilty to drug trafficking and firearm charges. Reported by the Brattleboro Reformer, authorities say Terry Russ was found with fentanyl, cocaine, and multiple firearms during an investigation that led to his arrest. Mainly sunny, highs 84 to 87. In the MyKeene Now News Center, I'm Kelsey Johnson.
5: 48 degrees now at 6:05.

0: 1037 KNEFM. That is Tate McRae at 612. Steve and Terry in the morning. Welcome into Thursday morning, June 4th, getting ready for the weekend. Saturday, the big Taste of Keene downtown, starting at 11:30.
1: Yeah.
0: That's always a good time.
1: It's
0: and hopefully
1: delicious.
0: The weather forecast will also jive with the event.
1: Oh, I hope so.
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1: Well, we'll have sunny skies today, just a few afternoon clouds. 88 degrees for the high. Partly cloudy overnight tonight, down to 52. Partly cloudy on Friday, we'll see 87. And on Saturday, mostly cloudy. Possibility of some afternoon showers, 85 for the high. It's 48 outside right now.
0: And we'll get into your Hollywood highlights. Those are next.
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3: Hooray for Hollywood. Here are Terry's Hollywood highlights.
4: This is, I think this was a good decision. A heartfelt letter, handwritten by Jennifer Aniston to her friend and co-star Matthew Perry, has been withdrawn from a charity auction of the late actor's personal belongings. The note, which appears to be written around the time the hit sitcom ended in 2004, was originally listed alongside items including a signed Friends script and Perry's leather wallet before being quietly pulled from the sale. Heritage Auctions told The Independent that the letter had been removed from the sale while declining to comment further. In the letter, Jennifer assured Matthew she will always be there for him in light of his addiction to drugs and alcohol that had clouded his years on Friends and encouraged him to look positively into the future. The auction, which will be held on Friday, June 5th by Heritage Auctions, will benefit the Matthew Perry Foundation, a nonprofit that was set up in his name to support people living with addiction, a cause that he was passionate about during his life due to his own experiences with alcohol and drug addiction. And you got to wonder, did Jen make a phone call?
5: Maybe.
4: I think she might have.
5: Like, oh boy, that's just so personal.
4: It's crazy. For most celebs, hosting Saturday Night Live is a dream come true. Actors especially seem to love the whole experience, with folks like Ben Affleck, Emma Stone, Dwayne Johnson, Jonah Hill, Jack Black having hosted the show as many as 5 times. But despite SNL being somewhat of an A-list rite of passage, there are still a ton of super, super famous people who, for one reason or another, have never taken on the coveted hosting gig. Like Leonardo DiCaprio, Brad Pitt, Meryl Streep, Tom Cruise. Now, of the major names on that list, it's always surprised me that Tom Holland was on the list. And chatting with SNL alum Amy Poehler on her Good Hang podcast this week, 30-year-old Tom shared his valid apprehensions about stepping into Studio 8H as host. He says, "I'm heavily dyslexic, which is one of the reasons why, and I'd love to talk to you today about it, actually. It's why I've never done SNL." She said, "Because of the cue cards?" "Yeah, that's it." He said, "I'm so petrified at the concept of trying to read something and then they change it. For me, I can read fine, but when I have to read it out loud, it just becomes kind of like a mental block and I can freeze." He said, "I've been really lucky that they've asked me a few times to do it. And the truth is, I'm actually just really scared. I love the show and I love the idea of having fun and making fools of yourself in such a fun, creative way. It's just the thing of the cue cards." Well, here's the strange thing. Funnily enough, Zendaya has never hosted SNL either. So maybe she and Tom could do it together next season.
5: Okay.
4: Couples have hosted before.
5: They are right. You know, the thing is, age-wise, they're right in the wheelhouse.
4: Yeah, absolutely.
5: Totally.
4: Yep. And finally, this morning, Shia LaBeouf has been sentenced to probation after pleading guilty to punching people outside a New Orleans bar during Mardi Gras. An attorney for Shia says the actor will also be required to attend an alcohol treatment program under the sentence handed down on Wednesday. Video of the February 17th encounter shows a shirtless Shia shoving one person to the ground and hitting another person in the face, causing his nose to possibly dislocate. Isn't that broken?
5: Yeah, maybe.
4: He pled guilty to 3 counts of simple battery.
5: Oh, is that what that was? Yep. I like the way you said it. Sir, you've been charged punching people.
4: That's right. Stop punching people.
5: That's a thing. Okay, all right. We won't hear from him for...
4: not for a bit.
5: A few weeks. We'll see what happens. Those are your Hollywood highlights. It's Zara Larsson now. 6:21. Here's Midnight.

0: 1037 KNEFM. Teddy Swims Lose Control at 627. Steve and Terry in the morning. And it's Thursday morning, another week flying by. Here in the month of June and all this month, KNEFM, a new car, Nissan of Keene. Want to give you some free gas.
1: Mm-hmm.
0: 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We'll have a $50 gas card winner. First one coming up tomorrow.
1: Nice.
0: We'll do that Fridays through the month of June. So again, get to our contest page. And you can enter every day. So help yourself. Get in and do that.
1: Do that.
0: Because life is expensive. And new car, Nissan of Keene want to help you out. So discover why everyone loves a new car. A new car, Nissan of Keene. It's 627 now. So the Red Sox are fixed again, right?
1: I don't know, are they?
0: A one-game fix?
1: That's a you question.
0: Yeah, it is. We'll see if we get the answers. That is coming up. And Kelsey's got our news next.
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0: 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I do love the nice and bright mornings
1: we
0: have.
1: It's very bright in the morning now.
0: Absolutely.
1: I like it.
0: And enjoying that. What do we have for a temperature? I like the refreshing temp, too.
1: It's 49.
0: See, I'm fine with that. Like,
1: me
0: you,
1: too.
0: You give me $49.50
1: yep,
0: overnight.
1: And I blow that nice cool air
0: yep,
1: into
0: that's
1: the
0: fine.
1: House.
0: And 100 all day, no problem. Mm-hmm. Okay, fine. 92.
1: Maybe not 100.
0: Let's get a news update now at 6:32. In the My Key Now News Center, here is Kelsey Johnson.
6: Good morning. The House, for the first time, has approved a war powers resolution that would halt the U.S. military action against Iran. Wednesday's action defied President Trump as a handful of Republicans joined with the Democrats to end the three-month-long war. The Republican-led Senate is moving forward with legislation to fund immigration enforcement agencies after forcing the White House to drop its settlement fund for political allies and stripping a separate proposal for White House security from the bill. The Senate voted 53-46 on Wednesday to begin debate on the roughly $70 billion bill. Keene residents will have a chance to weigh in on the city's proposed budget during a public hearing tonight at 7 at City Hall. The City Council is expected to take a final vote on the budget later this month. A maintenance parking ban begins tonight at 10 and remains in effect until 6 a.m. Friday to allow for line painting. No parking will be permitted on Court, Mechanic, Summer, Vernon, and Washington streets. Motorists should use the Elm Street or Gilbo East parking lots. New Hampshire Attorney General John Formella is urging lawmakers to reject a gun rights bill, saying it could create a major regulatory gap that threatens Second Amendment protections and creates legal uncertainty for state law enforcement and public safety operations. Mainly sunny, highs 84-87. In the My Key Now News Center, I'm Kelsey Johnson.
1: 49 degrees now at 6:33.
0: All right, sports this morning. The New York Knicks winning streak continues. Jalen Brunson just puts the team on his back. He scored 30. And the Knicks stun the Spurs in San Antonio for game one, 105-95. Meanwhile, the Stanley Cup final is game two is tonight with Vegas up on Carolina 1-0. Red Sox, boy, looked really good last night. Lots of hits. Great pitching, and it all came together for a nice 8-1 win. But can they win another series? Trevor Rogers gets the ball for the Orioles, and Red Sox haven't announced a starter, which I think means it's Brian Bayo night, which means they have an opener. They have one guy that comes out and pitches the first inning, and then Bayo comes in and pitches the rest. He's broken up here. First inning, no bueno.
1: Really?
0: After that, he's been fine, so...
1: That's not odd at all.
0: No, oh no. It's odd. It's baseball. So that is scheduled for tonight at Fenway. That is sports. Terry has our stupid news in 10 minutes.
1: I mean, fighting is never the correct option when you have a disagreement with somebody. It's especially not appropriate here.
0: Oh, it's a time and place story. Okay, we'll get into that coming up here in 10 minutes. American Girls, it's Harry Styles.

0: 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Raven Lene at 642. Nice head work over there.
1: Thanks.
0: By Terry.
1: It's my claps in my head.
0: Right on the beat this morning. Good for you. Glad you're getting your neck exercises
1: right.
0: In over there.
1: Gotta get those exercises in.
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2: Sunny skies today. Just a few afternoon clouds as we climb to 88 degrees. Partly cloudy overnight, nice and cool, down to 52. Partly cloudy for Friday, 87. And on Saturday, mostly cloudy, some afternoon showers, but we'll still see 85 degrees. It is currently 50.
0: 50 degrees outside right now. By the way, we have some Swamp Bats prize packs to give away today.
1: Ooh.
0: In honor of the season opener at Alumni Field tonight.
1: Nice.
0: We'll get into that coming up. That's good stuff. And we've got your stupid news on the way next.
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1: I can't understand this, but I think it's because I don't think this way. A fight broke out between adults at a kindergarten graduation.
2: Oh, I would not have got that one right.
1: Wow. It happened at Ben Franklin School in Harrisburg, and a baby was caught in the middle. Now a viral video shows multiple parties engaging in a physical fight, and a baby was taken from the arms of one of the men involved.
2: Oh, boy.
1: Harrisburg police said the aggressor was charged with disorderly conduct and trespass from the school. No further police involvement was needed, they said. Harrisburg School District shared the following statement with CBS 21 following the accident. The incident at Ben Franklin School was a domestic dispute involving adults. The Harrisburg School District does not condone such behavior, nor will it be tolerated on school property. The safety and security of our students, staff, and visitors remains a top priority. The identity of those involved or whether they're facing charges has not been released by police at this time.
2: Don't you want to know what started this?
1: Like, yeah.
2: What was said or done?
1: Absolutely.
2: Or who walked in? Where somebody thought, let's have a little fight at a kindergarten graduation.
1: Now is the time to do this. Yeah, no, no.
2: I mean, I believe you're supposed to say, hey, at the end of this, I'll meet you on the playground, right? And
1: That's right.
2: Oh, boy, that's so bad. All of Harrisonburg is just ducking their heads this morning.
1: Shaking their heads in shame.
2: It's a beautiful little town. Too bad. That's Stupid News. This is Olivia Rodrigo.

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0: 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You gotta have faith.

0: service just throw out the rule book and come together.
1: Yeah.
0: Kind of started. Remember when Tim McGraw and Nelly did a song together over and over? I'm like, wait a minute, they can do that? That was great. All right, it's opening day for the NECBL and the Keene Swamp Bats. Very exciting. We had the Sarahs in with us the other day talking about all the things going on. Tonight is the night they're going to be raffling off. They're going to do a 50-50 raffle.
1: And nice.
0: You'll see people everywhere, all over the park. And you can take the cash option, or you could take a championship ring from last year.
1: Oh, man.
0: That's
1: Why wouldn't
0: cool.
1: you want that?
0: What a collector's item that is.
1: Wow.
0: That's happening tonight. Swampbats.com for the full schedule, and hoping for, you know, good weather for all these games. And they'll host Danbury. 6:35 is first pitch, but you want to get there early. And in honor of that, coming up, we've got Swampbats prize packs.
1: Yes.
0: To give away this morning, which includes four tickets for any game except for July 3rd.
1: Okay.
0: T-shirts, the Swamp Bats calendar they put together in the offseason. Very nice. Very nice thing. You got a Swamp Bats fan in your house, you're going to want to get into that. And it will be a photo contest, but not what you think.
1: Okay.
0: We'll get into that coming up. And your news is next.
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0: Here's what's coming up with Steve and Terry in the morning.
2: Yeah, we'll get out some prize packs for the Keene Swamp Bats celebrating opening night, Alumni Field. And it's always exciting, especially when you can hear the sounds from like miles away. All the great things happening, alumni. So we'll get into that coming up this hour. Let's get a news update now in the My Keene Now News Center. Kelsey.
3: Good morning. President Trump acknowledged criticizing Israeli Prime Minister Benjamin Netanyahu as, quote, crazy in a phone call. Trump discussed the tension between the two leaders in an interview released Wednesday. An Associated Press investigation reveals that dozens of children separated from their families under the first Trump administration have been reseparated, despite a judge's order to reunite them. Some parents have been locked in immigration detention facilities for months, others deported back to their home countries after being taken from their families once again. A Keene homicide case concluded Wednesday when Thomas Pickford pleaded guilty to reckless second-degree murder and was sentenced to 27 years to life in prison. The conviction stems from the 2025 fatal shooting of Massachusetts teen Christian Walker. The Transportation Heritage Trail trailhead closes today as Phase 1 construction gets underway near Marlboro Street and NH Route 101. The project will improve trailhead access and safety with upgraded trailheads, accessible ramps, and safer pathways for walkers, runners, cyclists, and other non-motorized users. A Vermont man has been sentenced to 6 years in federal prison after pleading guilty to drug trafficking and firearm charges. Reported by the Brattleboro Reformer, authorities say Terry Russ was found with fentanyl, cocaine, and multiple firearms during an investigation that led to his arrest. Mainly sunny, highs 84 to 87. In the My Keene Now News Center, I'm Kelsey Johnson.
4: 7:03, it's 53 degrees.

0: England for 30 years. 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And Terry's kept him in line for half of that. Thank you, Terry. 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

0: 1037 KNEFM, Billy Joe and Green Day at 7:11. Steve and Terry in the morning. Hello, good morning to you. Nice and bright on our way to a warm day today. Hooray.
1: Oh yeah. Oh yeah.
0: Finally. Mm-hmm. Has all of the ice melted off of the lakes and ponds around here?
1: I think
0: yet?
1: Maybe.
0: Has that happened?
1: I think
0: yet?
1: Maybe.
0: Okay. All right. It is June. I know we just get so angry. Like over the weekend it got cold again.
1: Yeah.
0: And I'm putting on my winter slippers at night. I'm like, this is
1: I already
0: just
1: switched over
0: stupid.
1: To my light blanket on the bed, and I had to throw a spare blanket on top.
0: So we're getting away from that.
1: Uh-huh.
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1: Sunshine today. Just a few afternoon clouds as we climb to 88 degrees. Partly cloudy overnight, down to 52. Partly cloudy for Friday, we'll see 87. And on Saturday, mostly cloudy. Afternoon showers are possible. 85 for the high. And it's 54 outside right now.
0: All right, at 7:12. If you've ever been to a Swamp Bats game.
1: Yeah.
0: If you've ever been, then you'll have a leg up on our contest.
1: Ooh, okay.
0: For Swamp Bats tickets. We'll have that next.
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2: Here is your Thursday Red Sox Minute presented by Samuel Adams. Wilyer Abreu with a two-run bomb. He drove in three runs. Peyton Tolley pitched six scoreless innings. And the Red Sox beat the Orioles 8-1 Wednesday night at Fenway. Mickey Gasper in a two-run triple in Boston's five-run fifth inning. And Seydon Rafaela had three hits, too, for the Red Sox. They've scored five or more runs in six of their last nine games. They had recently endured a stretch where they went 11 straight games without scoring more than four. Wilson Contreras also had two singles and a double. And the rubber match is coming up tonight. Game three from Fenway Park. Trevor Rogers takes the hill for Baltimore. Red Sox haven't announced a starter yet. That is your Red Sox Minute, presented by Samuel Adams, the official beer of the Boston Red Sox. 7:15 now. Steve and Terry in the morning. All right.

0: It's celebrating the Keene Swampats. They open up tonight at Alumni Field. I believe Danbury is coming to town. Check the full schedule, swampbats.com. Again, all the events. Gates open at 5 o'clock. First pitch at 6:35. And we have some Swampats prize packs we'd like to give away.
1: We like those.
0: Here's how we want to do it. We want to see proof that you were at a Swampats game. Send us a picture that you were at a Swampats game. Like, there's no doubt where you're looking around in the background and where you are.
1: Yeah.
0: Whether it's you and players, field. All you got to do is text us a picture.
1: Okay.
0: First few ones in, we'll win. 603-355-1037. That's our phone and text number. Again, 603-355-1037. Text us a photo of you at a Swampats game. Okay, do that. Proof that you were at a Swampats game. And it's kind of neat with your photo library now. You can just search baseball. Yeah. I don't know if you can search Ribby.
1: Maybe.
0: Anything like that. Again, 603-355-1037. We've got Swampats prize packs to give away. In the prize pack is your T-shirt, your new calendar, and a four-pack of tickets, some other goodies. It's a $100 value, by
1: the way. All right.
0: So we'll get you into a game as well with KNEFM 717. Olivia Dean now.

0: 1037 KNEFM. Ray, still looking at 723. Steve and Terry in the morning, congratulations. First one in we were talking to is Dee, who sent absolute proof that she was at a Swampats game. Because look,
1: right.
0: There's a photo with of a player. That's one way to do it.
1: What I can assume is also Dee in that picture.
0: But let's assume Dee gets the Swampats prize pack. Good with four tickets. Good for any game. Also, that would be good for like tonight, too.
1: Yeah, absolutely.
0: It's good for any game except for that July 3rd event. That is always a separate ticket.
1: Oh, yeah.
0: With Independence Eve, yep. And boy, is that one going to be a big event this year. So congratulations, Dee, this morning with the Swampats prize pack. 724, we will get your news next.
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0: 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Today is June 4th. It's National Cheese Day, but we don't really have any songs about cheese.
8: I want to eat cheese.
0: Oh, we do.
1: Wait.
0: We do. Excellent.
9: All day long, cheese is my comfort food.
0: Ladies and gentlemen, the hamster cult with the cheese song. On National Cheese Day. So don't forget that. You got to celebrate. Because cheese is one of those things that can find its way into every meal.
1: Yeah.
0: And be acceptable.
1: Totally.
0: And even if you need a dessert,
1: I think
0: cheesecake wins.
1: Probably too. The only thing I wouldn't eat cheese with would be fish.
0: Ah, the very rare fish and cheese.
1: Fish and cheese. I don't think that works.
0: I think you're correct on that. I'm trying to connect any type of...
1: Yeah.
0: Okay,
1: hold on. You might want to ask an expert.
0: I have it. It's not fish, but it is seafood. And that would be this very rich dish I make with scallops. And it's in like an Asiago.
1: Okay.
0: Melted
1: that's
0: Asiago.
1: That's a little different.
0: Oh,
1: so I think good. That's a little different.
0: That's when seafood and cheese come together.
1: Well. Okay.
0: National Cheese Day. Enjoy. It's 7:30. Let's get a news update. Here is Kelsey Johnson.
10: Good morning. The House, for the first time, has approved a war powers resolution that would halt the U.S. military action against Iran. Wednesday's action defied President Trump as a handful of Republicans joined with the Democrats to end the three-month-long war. The Republican-led Senate is moving forward with legislation to fund immigration enforcement agencies after forcing the White House to drop its settlement fund for political allies and stripping a separate proposal for White House security from the bill. The Senate voted 53-46 on Wednesday to begin debate on the roughly $70 billion bill. Keene residents will have a chance to weigh in on the city's proposed budget during a public hearing tonight at 7 at City Hall. The City Council is expected to take a final vote on the budget later this month. A maintenance parking ban begins tonight at 10 and remains in effect until 6 a.m. Friday to allow for line painting. No parking will be permitted on Court, Mechanic, Summer, Vernon, and Washington streets. Motorists should use the Elm Street or Gilbo East parking lots. New Hampshire Attorney General John Formella is urging lawmakers to reject a gun rights bill, saying it could create a major regulatory gap that threatens Second Amendment protections and creates legal uncertainty for state law enforcement and public safety operations. Mainly sunny, highs 84-87. In the MyKeene Now News Center, I'm Kelsey Johnson.
1: 7:31. We're sitting at 58 degrees.
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1: Then
0: there's these. 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Plenty
1: All
0: of
1: right.
0: room for your toes. 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And today's also a nice day to reward yourself with a new pair of Gooder sunglasses, because why not? The sun's out and it's going to be in the 80s.
1: Oh, yeah.
0: Absolutely.
1: Absolutely.
0: Knicks tape game one in San Antonio. They actually ended the game on an 11-point run. So the Knicks have won 12 consecutive playoff games. Wemby says he's not worried about dropping game one. He'll be back for game two in San Antonio.
1: What, me? Worry?
0: Yeah, no, not at all. Stanley Cup game two tonight. Vegas has that 1-0 lead in Carolina. Mm-hmm. Red Sox, 2-run homer for Willy Abreu. They had a bunch of hits, a bunch of runs early. 8-1 the final score. The rubber match is coming up tonight. Trevor Rogers against probably Brian Bayo at some point. We'll see how that goes. Red Sox trying to win another series. That is sports. K&E Clips on the way here in 12 minutes. Here's Alex Warren.

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0: come back to me. 103.7 KNEFM, The Weeknd at 7:39. Oh, we're getting close to the weekend.
1: Yeah, we are.
0: It's Thursday morning. Again, get a jump start. Fun tonight at Alumni Field. It's the home opener, the season opener for the Keene Swampats beginning their title defense. And that's what happens when you win it all. Everybody is gunning for you. They'll host Danbury tonight. Again, gates open at 5. First pitch about 6:30 or so at Alumni Field. And we've got another Swampats prize pack to give away right now. We're going to do this old school. Do you know what
1: Love
0: old
1: it.
0: School is?
1: What's that?
0: Terry gives us the number 1 to 5.
1: I like 4.
0: You like making me work.
1: Yeah, good. A
0: caller
1: bit.
0: 4 wins right now. It is a $100 value or a Swampats prize pack with a t-shirt and a calendar, a whole bunch of Swampats goodies. And 4 tickets to any game except July 3rd for caller 4 right now at 603-355-1037. If you haven't won anything in the past 30 days or a major prize worth $600 or more in the last year, you are eligible to call and win. So caller 4 right now, we'll get the Swampats prize pack. Mm. And you can use that for tonight, by the way. If you had the 4 tickets
1: Perfect.
0: And you wanted to go tonight, you can
1: yes.
0: do that. Or maybe Saturday night, the first weekend home game is coming up this weekend, too. So, again, caller 4 right now for the Swampats prize pack. Good luck from KNEFM. 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
1: Sunshine today, just a few afternoon clouds possible, 88 for the high. Partly cloudy overnight tonight, down to 52. We'll have partly cloudy skies on Friday as well, 87 degrees, and on Saturday, mostly cloudy. Some afternoon showers are definitely possible. 85 for the high.
0: All right.
1: And it's 58 outside right now.
0: And our clips are next.
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0: So that was a real live special effect Terry added into the end of that ad. I've never heard the sneeze version before. Oh, I didn't even know that was coming. That was
1: me
0: funny.
1: Either.
0: Old school phone radio
1: yes.
0: caller bed, because we're looking for caller number four, and that's you.
2: Sweet. Very cool.
0: Hey, that, Terry, that is sweet, because that's the number you wanted.
1: That's the number I picked.
0: You said you want four, and there he is, number four. What's your name?
2: Awesome Derek.
0: I love it. His name is Awesome Derek. That's going to stick.
1: I think this is the first Awesome Derek I've ever met.
0: I know. You know, when you walk into a room at a party, everybody, Awesome Derek is here. I love that.
2: That's right. I appreciate you guys.
0: Derek, where are you calling from, my friend?
2: Franklin School. Just got
3: from
2: to work.
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0: All right, clips this morning brought to you by B-Bakes Deli and Cakes. They've been getting ready to work, opening the door at 8 o'clock this morning. Grab a breakfast sandwich on the way into work. 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And lunch is just fantastic options. Not that the sandwiches aren't great enough, but every day there's a sandwich special, and they're always winners. And tomorrow is Cinnamon Roll Friday. Can't wait to find out what that is all about.
1: Oh, yeah.
0: Very good. B-Bakes Deli and Cakes, 28 Washington Street in downtown Keene. Underway with another great day. All right, clips. We'll start with this woman who all of a sudden looks up and her house. It's kind of like an episode of the Birds, because she had crows flying all around her, and she found out that one was stuck in her homes. And this is what they say in the story: Eve's trough. So guess what happened to me. What do you think happened? I had a feeling. I think I knew what that was.
1: Yeah.
0: Eve's trough. So I Googled it, and of course it came up. That is a Canadian, a regional term for a rain gutter.
1: Okay.
0: So now guess what I'm getting hit with on every page in email? Rain gutter.
1: Because you Googled it.
0: Because I Googled Eve's trough. Curses. Well, there happened to be a crow that was stuck, and she had some firefighters nearby to help out. So they got to it with the ladder, but she has a great story about how, like, the birds are bringing her thank you gifts. Listen to this.
4: The crows were dive bombing and circling this house. So I was really distressed and knew I had to do something. He latched onto my finger and held on. That was life changing. When I was going for my walk with my dog, a crow flew down and dropped this beautiful feather bundle at my feet. I was like, wow, this crow gave me a thank you gift. When we are aware of what's happening around us, there's so much potential to come together and beautiful things happen.
0: Yeah, beautiful things
1: That's
0: happen.
1: So awesome.
0: Indeed.
1: I'm so jealous.
0: last time I got a gift from a bird, it was right after I washed my truck, like moments later, and all of a sudden the gift comes down. As you know, that happens. Let's see. We've got this cruise ship video, which she instantly grabbed her phone because she heard something in the middle of the night in her bathroom.
5: This was the noise we woke up to at 2 o'clock in the morning.
6: The bathroom smells horrible. Porta potty.
5: So disgusting. We was calling the front desk for about 15 minutes. My fiance had to run downstairs to get somebody. I told them that we were moving the rooms. He asked, like, do you really want to move a room? Yes. And y'all are loud, vacuuming up water, trying to fix the plumbing.
0: All right, so there's that.
1: I don't think so.
0: So what, you don't want to wake up to the sound of gurgle, gurgle?
1: Who would?
0: In your carnival bathroom? I know, it's that. Did you ever watch the
1: Yes, let's not talk about it, please.
0: okay, good.
1: Thank
0: good.
1: You. Thank you.
0: I'm glad that you...
1: It's a little too early.
0: You had seen that before.
1: For bathroom humor.
0: All right. How about a Guinness record? We haven't had a Guinness World Record
1: in
0: a while.
1: It's been a minute.
0: It has been a minute, and this one is pretty unique.
7: We didn't want to just break it, we wanted to smash it. And so between the two gyms, really set the standard for the future that no one will ever be able to break.
8: Hey, we're the West Tech Engineering Team, and we're here to break the world record for the largest blanket fort.
9: And now, I can confirm this blanket fort had a final measurement of 14,103 points.
0: So their blanket fort is 7 times bigger than your house.
1: Wow.
0: But I do take issue with it because the engineering team, what they did is they put together the skeletons of a whole bunch of pop-up tents.
1: Okay.
0: So it's, but it is blanket.
1: If it's
0: like
1: made
0: they connected
1: out of blankets,
0: all the
1: blankets, it counts.
0: But a blanket fort to me is you cannot be like more than 2 feet off the ground.
1: I'm pretty sure you can only use the table and chairs.
0: Table and chairs. Couch, that's fine. But good for them. They got the engineering team on that
1: one. That's so funny.
0: Jimmy Fallon from last night.
10: CBS just fired longtime 60 Minutes correspondent Scott Pelley. Yeah, the story gets more bizarre because today CBS announced they're replacing Scott Pelley with Byron Allen.
0: Again.
1: Oh, boy.
0: We're doing that.
1: Oh boy.
0: Byron Allen. There you go. Those are your K&E clips at 7:51. Joining us this morning, and it's really kind of, it must be really kind of fun just to walk into a room where these random people are talking. We have Paige. You want to grab that mic and pull it in about, Terry will get you all set up. Terry will get you so cozy. And don't worry. No one's listening. It's just Terry and I.
1: Yeah,
0: there's nobody else listening right now.
1: Do you see anyone else? There's no one else.
0: Nobody else. Paige, good morning.
11: Good morning.
0: How are you?
11: I'm doing well. How are you?
0: Excellent. So Paige is from, you're the dispatcher at New Hampshire State Police Troop C. Did I get that right?
11: Cheshire County Sheriff's Department.
0: That's why I always write the wrong thing down. So you're a dispatcher with Cheshire County Sheriff's, and we had a longtime friend of ours was a dispatcher, and we know what your job is like. Wow. You're always doing this, this, and this, and the phone is always ringing, usually at the same time as the other phone ringing, right?
11: Absolutely. A lot of multitasking and listening to everybody's complaints. Mm-hmm.
0: People complain?
1: What? No.
0: Okay.
1: I don't believe it.
11: Yeah, we're there for more than just their complaints. Yeah,
0: absolutely. So you're with Cheshire County Dispatch and the Sheriff's Department. Let's talk about an event that you have scheduled for tonight. Where is it? What is it? What's going on?
11: So we are going to be at Applebee's tonight from 5 p.m. to 8 p.m. And we're going to be there for the Special Olympics Tip-A-Cop event, which is an event that is a fundraising event, bringing money in for the Special Olympics.
0: Excellent.
11: It allows the athletes to continue on with their games and participate in other events throughout the state of New Hampshire.
0: And it's pretty big in New Hampshire, too.
11: Oh, yeah. Very big in New Hampshire. There are over 2,500 athletes with the New Hampshire Special Olympics.
1: That's amazing.
0: Now, when you say we, who's going to be there?
11: So it's going to be local police officers throughout Cheshire County. We're going to have some from Troy Police Department. The Sheriff's Department will be there, hopefully Chesterfield Police Department. And maybe we'll get a few more as the day goes on.
1: Nice.
0: Good. Well, especially now that you call them out on the radio. That's one way to do it. Yeah, now we have to.
11: Maybe.
0: We have to come. So how does it work? Is tipping done at the table? Is there a special table you'll have set up? How is it coming together?
11: So envelopes will actually be left at the tables.
0: Okay.
11: So as guests come in the door, they'll be greeted by some of the athletes from the Olympics.
1: Nice.
0: Excellent.
11: As well as officers.
0: Excellent.
11: Patrons can either leave a cash donation in the envelope that is on the table or checks, or they can actually add it to their bill and put it on their debit card.
1: Oh, okay.
0: Okay, excellent. So,
11: and all the proceeds will go to the Special Olympics.
1: That certainly makes it a lot easier.
0: Yeah, we love hearing that word all.
1: Yes.
0: Is there an official start time for this?
11: Yep. So it's going to be from 5 to 8 tonight. A side thing is that there's a raffle that is going on as well, and there's tickets that are available, and some of the prizes are like a barbecue grill, chairs.
1: Nice. Love a good raffle.
11: T-shirts.
0: Terry, I need a new grill.
1: I know you do.
0: Okay, good.
1: You always do.
0: And like, if you really need an excuse to go to Applebee's, like, okay, this
1: right.
0: is a great one.
11: Absolutely.
0: So that's 5 to 8 tonight, and that's going to be a really good time. So let's all go to Applebee's and help out
1: because
0: it's for Special Olympics. And when Mark was giving me some of the notes on the event, I'm like, tip a cop. I'm like, no, shouldn't we all do that anyway?
1: It's not like cow tipping. It's different.
0: No, I didn't mean that. But thanks for the idea for next year's fundraiser. Very good. Paige Gesick, thanks for coming in this morning. And
11: thanks for
0: accommodating this crazy thing
1: and
0: that we do.
1: And for everything that you do.
0: Yes, absolutely.
1: Without a doubt.
0: So can you stop calling her late at night?
1: I guess.
0: Stop calling that number, Terry. Very good, Paige. Thanks for coming. And here's to a successful event tonight.
11: Thank you. Appreciate
0: it. Excellent. 7:54 in Shaboozey.

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8: All right, it's 8 o'clock. Terry has our stupid news here.

0: 8:15.
1: I do. And I mean, this kind of person, and this is Pennsylvania.
0: Yeah.
1: I mean, yeah, you half expect this in like a big city or something, but you don't expect it in the middle of Pennsylvania.
0: No, Harrisburg is a very nice Pennsylvania town.
1: I don't get it.
0: This is so bad that it's getting tied to that. Oh, wait till you hear it. That's coming up at 8:15. Let's get a news update now, brought to you by Springfield, Vermont School District. Lots of great openings in the school district at Springfield. 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Here's Kelsey Johnson.
2: Good morning. President Trump acknowledged criticizing Israeli Prime Minister Benjamin Netanyahu as, quote, crazy in a phone call. Trump discussed the tension between the two leaders in an interview released Wednesday. An Associated Press investigation reveals that dozens of children separated from their families under the first Trump administration have been reseparated, despite a judge's order to reunite them. Some parents have been locked in immigration detention facilities for months, others deported back to their home countries after being taken from their families once again. A Keene homicide case concluded Wednesday when Thomas Pickford pleaded guilty to reckless second-degree murder and was sentenced to 27 years to life in prison. The conviction stems from the 2025 fatal shooting of Massachusetts teen Christian Walker. The Transportation Heritage Trail trailhead closes today as Phase 1 construction gets underway near Marlboro Street and NH Route 101. The project will improve trailhead access and safety with upgraded trailheads, accessible ramps, and safer pathways for walkers, runners, cyclists, and other non-motorized users. A Vermont man has been sentenced to 6 years in federal prison after pleading guilty to drug trafficking and firearm charges. Reported by the Brattleboro Reformer, authorities say Terry Russ was found with fentanyl, cocaine, and multiple firearms during an investigation that led to his arrest. Mainly sunny, highs 84 to 87. In the MyKeeNow News Center, I'm Kelsey Johnson.
1: 8:03, it's 62 degrees.

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1: It's best just to apologize.
0: Terry in the morning. It's
1: Let
0: just
1: the chips fall where they may.
0: Easier that way. Yep. what a beautiful day. Nice nice air out there this morning. Got to be a great,
1: so nice.
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1: We'll see sunshine today. Just a few afternoon clouds. Our high 88 degrees. Partly cloudy overnight tonight, down to 52. On Friday, partly cloudy, 87. And Saturday, mostly cloudy. Some afternoon showers possible. We're looking at 85 degrees. And it's 63 already outside right now.
0: All right, up we go. Maybe it's in the sun. 8:11. Hang on, we've got your stupid news. That's next.

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10: 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Even though those in the feature are not that bright. 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Stupid news.
11: Boy, saying not that bright is very kind. A fight broke out between adults at a kindergarten graduation.
12: Can you say that again?
11: A fight broke out between adults at a kindergarten graduation.
12: Wow.
11: What? At Ben Franklin School in Harrisburg, Pennsylvania. And a baby got caught in the middle. Viral video shows multiple parties engaging in a physical fight. Multiple parties. This wasn't just two people. This was multiple people. And a baby had to be taken from the arms of one of the men involved. Harrisburg police say the aggressor was charged with disorderly conduct and trespass from the school. No further police involvement was needed, they say. Harrisburg School District said, the incident at Ben Franklin School was a domestic dispute involving adults. The Harrisburg School District does not condone such behavior, nor will it be tolerated on school property. The safety and security of our students, staff, and visitors remains a top priority. You think they got detention? The identity of those involved or whether they're facing charges has not been released by police
12: terrible.
11: At this time.
12: Especially for the trauma, the kids that see
11: one
12: that.
11: One of the guys was holding a baby.
12: I'm like, what is going on
11: what?
12: Here? Poor Harrisburg.
11: Stop.
12: Like, that's a big black eye to have on your town. That's just
11: without
12: awful.
11: A doubt.
12: That's just awful. I just wonder, you know, what happy song irritated the people?
11: Like,
12: what
11: the
12: is
11: wheels
12: it?
11: On the bus.
12: Was it the wheels on the bus
11: I'm
12: together?
11: Telling you.
12: Did somebody's kid come in late on the performance?
11: Oh, no.
12: What's going on there? That's stupid news. 8:17.

0: 1037 KNEFM. Ed Sheeran camera at 8:27 now with Steve and Terry in the morning. Yes. What day is it? What time is it? It's Thursday. It's going to be warm today. Can't wait for that. That's great. People want to kayak again without the fear that you're going to die if you fall out of the kayak and freeze instantly.
1: A little hypothermia. A little hypothermia between friends?
0: A little bit. That's right. Looking forward to that getting better. Movies this weekend. New releases include Power Ballad and The Currents. And the notable releases include Masters of the Universe and the whole redoing of Scary Movie.
1: Oh, right.
0: So, and that's the horror movie parody. And there's been a lot of interesting horror movies and thrillers over the last few years. So, you know, that's going to be fun. But the big surprise last weekend was Back Rooms, bringing in young audiences, 81 million. And then the other one, which continues to get a lot of buzz, a movie you want to see on the big screen, is Obsession, which did 27 million last weekend. So a lot of big movies in the mix as we get into summer blockbuster season. And I'm trying to look and see when that Disclosure Day movie is coming. I think that's going to be July. That looks interesting, too. is it real life? Who knows? We'll find out from Steven Spielberg.
1: All right.
0: 8:28. We'll get you updated. News and sports next. Hey, it's Steve. I know if you own a business, you probably spend a lot of money trying to get people interested in what you do, stopping by your business, visiting your website. 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
0: It's 8:32 now with Kanye FM. Here it is Thursday morning on our way to 88. Looking forward to that. Let's get a news update now. 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
7: Good morning. The House, for the first time, has approved a war powers resolution that would halt the U.S. military action against Iran. Wednesday's action defied President Trump as a handful of Republicans joined with the Democrats to end the three-month-long war. The Republican-led Senate is moving forward with legislation to fund immigration enforcement agencies after forcing the White House to drop its settlement fund for political allies and stripping a separate proposal for White House security from the bill. The Senate voted 53-46 on Wednesday to begin debate on the roughly $70 billion bill. Keene residents will have a chance to weigh in on the city's proposed budget during a public hearing tonight at 7 at City Hall. The City Council is expected to take a final vote on the budget later this month. A maintenance parking ban begins tonight at 10 and remains in effect until 6 a.m. Friday to allow for line painting. No parking will be permitted on Court, Mechanic, Summer, Vernon, and Washington streets. Motorists should use the Elm Street or Gilbo East parking lots. New Hampshire Attorney General John Formella is urging lawmakers to reject a gun rights bill, saying it could create a major regulatory gap that threatens Second Amendment protections and creates legal uncertainty for state law enforcement and public safety operations. Mainly sunny, highs 84-87. In the Mikey Now News Center, I'm Kelsey Johnson.
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9: It is currently 63 degrees.
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0: 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NBA Finals, Game 1. Look at that. The Knicks win again. Is this the year of the New York Knicks? They take Game 1 from Wemby and the Spurs out in San Antonio. Game 2 of the Stanley Cup Final is tonight, with Vegas getting a 1-0 lead over Carolina. And the Red Sox get a nice little win over Baltimore, 8-1. Can they win the series? Please, can we win the series? Game 3 tonight. Huntrix now. Here's Golden at 8:36.

0: 103.7 KNEFM. Wherever you will go, that is the calling. With Steve and Terry in the morning, you know, you're kind of right, and you've been doing this for years. Every time you see Luca Paris, all of a sudden, you start salivating, and you just start remembering his chicken salad. That's what happens.
1: The market at Luca's, the chicken salad. I think it was Tuscan chicken salad,
0: Something like that, yeah.
1: So good.
0: And of course, he's a good guy, so he gave you the recipe.
1: He gave me the recipe, but he gave me the recipe to make it for like 40 people.
0: And what's the problem?
1: I had to break it all down so I can make it for like four.
0: I know people.
1: I know.
0: You can bring that in. That's
1: the last
0: fine.
1: Time I made it, I delivered some. I brought some to my brother and I brought some to my daughter.
0: Do you want me to text you later saying, don't forget, you wanted to make the chicken salad?
1: I know,
0: you forget everything. That's why I just hope to remember to text you.
1: It's not everything. I remember to come to work.
0: I don't even know how you do that every day.
1: Right.
0: More coming up here. 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

0: 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Teddy Swims, Mr. Know-It-All with Steve and Terry in the morning.
1: He doesn't sound like himself in that song.
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1: There's a little bit of Sting in there, too.
0: Yeah, you mentioned that before, mm-hmm. and I can kind of hear that, little bit of Sting. 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

0: 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Steve and Terry in the morning. Don't forget that Tip-A-Cop event tonight for Special Olympics. 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

0: 1037 KNEFM. Panic at the Disco with Steve and Terry in the morning. And here it is, Thursday morning. We're getting ready for another flyaway. Your chance to see BTS.
1: So cool.
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1: We'll start
0: 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We're going to do the keywords again.
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0: 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Yeah, so get to our contest page for the details again. 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
12: Sunny skies today, just a few afternoon clouds. We're looking at a high around 88. Partly cloudy overnight, down to 52. On Friday, partly cloudy, 87 degrees. And Saturday, mostly cloudy, some afternoon showers, 85 degrees.

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0: 103.7 KNEF and Taylor Swift, Opalite with Steve and Terry in the morning. Well, a lot of things happening tonight. 5 to 8 is the Tip-A-Cop event
1: at
0: Applebee's. That's to benefit Special Olympics. If you need any excuse to go to Applebee's, there you go. That is tonight from 5 to 8. And a lot of members of our local sheriff's department
1: and
0: some towns and municipalities will be there. All to benefit Special Olympics tonight. Also tonight, Alumni Field, it's time for the spotlight. As the Keene Swampats will try to defend their NECBL title, it's opening night, not just across the league, it's the home opener too. So it's definitely a big night tonight in West Keene. That is going to be awesome. All right, let's check the forecast. Are we going to have good baseball weather? Oh, yeah.
1: Absolutely.
0: It's going to be hot. Weather brought to you by Truly and our Truly countdown clock to the first men's U.S. soccer match. We're now at 8 days, 11 hours and change. It's getting close. Looking forward to that.
1: And so cool.
0: 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You'll see the Truly display. Sign up for that because it's a very nice cooler, very nice prize. Okay, weather, what do we got today?
1: Well, we've got sunshine and a few clouds. No big deal. 88 degrees for the high today. Partly cloudy overnight tonight, down to 52. It's going to be gorgeous. Partly cloudy for Friday, also a beautiful day, 87 degrees for the high. And on Saturday, we're going to be cloudy, and they could be some afternoon showers. But we're still at 85 degrees.
0: Okay.
1: So
0: all right.
1: Not a total loss for the day.
0: And then it looks like when the showers come through, it's going to suck the warm air out. Another cold front's coming in. That's what's going to cause that activity. But we won't worry about that just yet.
1: Right.
0: Nope. All right. Coming up, Shauna Stack on the other side of
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It's Shauna here with you on your Thursday. Halsey, Eminem, all on the way right now. 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

1037 KNEFM. My name is Mason, inviting you to join us tonight for Liveline starting at 7. We've got your shout-outs, dedications, and requests all night long. 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

0: 103.7 KNDFM, taking place out of Florida in Ocala. Police say a man accused of shoplifting tried to evade officers by riding away on one of those like tiny child's bicycles. Yeah, child size. Eyewitnesses report the suspect wobbling down the street with his knees nearly touching the handlebars. And officers obviously easily caught up with him after he reportedly lost control and tipped over in a grassy ditch. And nobody was hurt. Authorities say the bicycle belonged to a nearby family and has been returned. That's good they didn't lock it up, right? And the suspect now faces theft and resisting arrest charges. Yikes. Coming up, I'm going to check in with the forecast up next on 103.7 KNDFM.
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0: Well, for today, mostly sunny in the upper 80s and sun and clouds in the upper 80s for tomorrow. One Republic now on 103.7 KNEFM.

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0: 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Did I kind of catch you dancing right there for a second? I was dancing anyway. 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Mostly sunny today in the upper 80s and sun and clouds in the upper 80s for tomorrow. What's it going to do this weekend? I don't quite know yet. I hope it doesn't rain because I'm singing the national anthem down at Monadnock Motor Speedway. And I would like to go do that and see a race. Wouldn't that be fun? So fingers crossed. Coming up, I am kicking it off next with Zara Larson on 103.7 KNEFM.
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It's Shauna here with you on your Thursday. Shawn Mendes, Gwen Stefani, and Ella Langley on the way. Right now it's Alex Warren.

And it has to do with grocery shopping. And you know what's annoying is when you have to bring all the groceries in. I don't like making multiple trips. I really don't. So let's talk about it. Coming right up.

0: 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So if you're planning a grocery run, how about this? You put a laundry basket in the trunk before shopping. Now, what it's going to do is going to keep your bags upright. It prevents items from rolling around while driving. And when you get home, here's the best part. You just carry the whole basket inside at once with the multiple bags, right? The basket also helps organize sports equipment and emergency supplies. It's a simple trick that saves time and frustration, and many busy families swear by it. I'm going to try this because I try to load up as many bags as I can. Actually, I try to get my husband to carry most of the bags, but I don't want to make two trips. I don't know why. Call me lazy. And I used to back in the day, like, put them up my arm and everything. And then all of a sudden it was cutting off my circulation as I'm walking up the stairs. Yeah. So I'm going to try the laundry basket thing. I think that would help too. Coming up, I'm going to check in with the forecast up next on 103.7 KNEF.
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0: Mostly sunny today in the upper 80s and sun and clouds tomorrow, again, in the upper 80s. I'll take it. I hope the sun continues the weekend. I'm afraid to look because we do have some outdoor plans. So I'm not going to jinx us. I'm just going to kind of like, what I don't know won't hurt me, right? I'm going to try to take that approach this weekend.

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0: 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Mostly sunny today in the upper 80s and another upper 80 degree day tomorrow with a mix of sun and clouds. Coming up, I've got Somberg kicking it off next on 103.7 KNEFM.
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1037 KNEFM. It's Shauna here with you on your Thursday. Gracie Abrams and 21 Pilots coming up. Also, a brand new bride in the mix. Right now, it's Sabrina.

0: 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And Terry's kept him in line for half of that. Thank you, Terry. 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

0: 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So I just read about this and I have to share it with you. A growing number of financial experts recommend scheduling one no-spend weekend every month. One of them. The goal is simple. Avoid unnecessary purchases for 2 days. Now, families often start using the time for hiking, movies at home, free community events. We have a lot of those in the Monadnock region. Even small spending breaks can help reset habits. And many people doing this report saving hundreds of dollars over the course of the year. And also encourages creativity and planning, too. No spend weekend. I'm going to try that. Coming up, I'm going to check in with the forecast up next on 103.7 KNEF.
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0: Mostly sunny in the upper 80s for today and sun and clouds in the upper 80s for tomorrow. Olivia Rodrigo now on 103.7 KNEFM.

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0: 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You got to have faith. Mostly sunny in the upper 80s for today and sun and clouds in the upper 80s tomorrow. 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

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It's Shauna here with you on your Thursday. How's your day going? Hopefully stress-free. We're heading closer to the weekend anyway, one day at a time. Holly Goulding, Harry Styles on the way right now. Is Bruno Mars on 103.7 KNEFM.

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I love the national days. Like, last week it was National Brisket Day, National Burger Day. Always makes me hungry. Yesterday I missed it. There was a day that I should have been celebrating because I eat this food every day, if you'd like to take a guess. We're going to talk about it coming up on 103.7 KNEFM.

103.7 KNEFM. What was I doing yesterday that I did not know that yesterday was National Egg Day? I mean, like, I eat eggs every day. It's a very affordable protein, too, right? They can be scrambled, fried, poached, baked into countless recipes. Nutrition experts say they remain a popular source of protein, and restaurants often feature egg specials, right? You can get omelets, quiche, all that kind of stuff, right? Now, a lot of people have strong opinions about how eggs should be cooked. What's your favorite way? I like it over medium because I want the yellow to be runny but not the white. And I find restaurants hardly can get it right. Sometimes they can, but they're either over too hard and there's no runny and it's like, eh, or there's like a lot of the white runny stuff and I

0: can't stand the white runny stuff, but I don't know why the yellow runny stuff is okay. You know what I mean? You see where I'm at there? But I also do like scrambled. I love omelets, all that kind of stuff. Eggs, eggs, eggs. Every day for me is National Egg Day. Coming up, I'm going to check in with the forecast up next on 103.7 KNEF.
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5: Mostly sunny in the upper 80s for today and sun and clouds in the upper 80s for tomorrow. Miles Smith now on 103.7 KNEFM.

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1: 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The weather is going to be pretty darn good today over the next several days, mostly sunny in the upper 80s, and tomorrow sun and clouds in the upper 80s. Coming up, kicking it off next with Alex Warren on 103.7 KNEFM.
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0: 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So stop. Before you buy new clothes, challenge yourself to create outfits from items you already own. That's right. Go shopping in your own closet. Many people forget about perfectly good clothing hidden in the back of your closet. And you can also try mixing pieces in new ways. And you might discover outfits you haven't worn in years too, right? It saves money, reduces clutter. Plus, it's like getting new clothes for free. Now, there have been times in the past, I try not to do this anymore, but I will see something on sale and I'm like, I have to have this. It's 90% off and you know it's 10, 20 bucks, right? I'm like, okay, whatever. But that all adds up, right? And then 10 years later, I finally have something, you know, some event and it's perfect for it. And I say to myself, I'm glad I bought this 10 years ago. One such thing, do you remember Miranda's Veranda? Back in the day, right on Main Street, I bought this gorgeous black beaded gown. I wore it to an awards show. It barely fit at the time. And then after that, it didn't fit at all for like, a good 15, 20 years. And I lost a ton of weight, lost 70 pounds, and poof, that dress, it fit better than ever before. And I think I bought that dress probably 75% off on their sale rack. And it's timeless, right? So do stuff like that. Go shopping in your closet. You never know what you're going to find, especially if you're a shopper like me, right? Coming up, I'm going to check in with the forecast up next on 103.7 KNEF.
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9: Mostly sunny in the upper 80s for today, and tomorrow sun and clouds in the upper 80s. I'm loving it. My husband went in the pool last night, sent me a picture, and I thought, how are you in the pool? Is it not freezing? Like, I feel like we haven't had enough hot days yet for me to get in there. We'll see.

0: 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It's another chance to fly away, and it's coming soon. This time, we're giving you a chance to see BTS live in Baltimore this August. Contest kicks off this Monday, and all the details, you can get them at WKNE.com. The forecast today, looking pretty darn good. My husband probably will be in the pool later. Not me yet. Still too cold. Mostly sunny in the upper 80s and sun and clouds in the upper 80s for tomorrow. It's Shauna. I'm out of here. Enjoy the rest of your day. 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

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After 3 o'clock, Mark Kelly Show for a Thursday, playing Keen's Hit Music here back-to-back on KNEFM. It ain't summer yet, but it sure does feel like it out there. 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

0: Somber and Homewrecker on KNEFM rolling through a Thursday afternoon, and we're a little over 2 weeks away from Winkfest 4 coming up at Frog Brewing in Swansea. That's happening on Saturday, June 20th, our summer kickoff for a little beach party get-together with, of course, Heath Lewis and Sean Lake. We'll have the April Cushman duo, and we'll have the Redneck Castaway Band playing for you as well. 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
0: Sunshine, beautiful out there today, upper 80s, a few clouds, low 50s overnight. Sun and clouds, upper 80s tomorrow. Clouds, showers, mid-80s Saturday. Looks like rain and afternoon storms, low 70s on Sunday. With Benson Boone, I'm for you now on KNEFM.

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2: Oh boy.

Well, we're about 3 hours away from opening night at Alumni Field. Keene Wampats defending their NECBL title from last season. They'll open up tonight against the Danbury Westerners. First pitch from Alumni Field tonight at 6:35. Go Bats with Teddy Swims now.

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0: It's Alex Warren and Fever Dream on KNEFM. 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Sunshine hot out there today. Upper 80s feeling really nice. A few clouds around, low 50s overnight. We'll pretty much do the same thing tomorrow. Sun and clouds, upper 80s again. And over the weekend, not so good. Clouds, some showers, mid-80s on Saturday. And looks like rain and afternoon storms on Sunday with a high in the low 70s. We are right back to it next year. More of today's hit music for the workday on KNEFM coming up.
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Well, this guy's on a new song with Kevin Powers on the country music chart called Move On. He's got new music coming out at the end of July. Looking forward to that. It's Shaboozey Now and a Bar Song on KNEFM.

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We'll talk about how you get involved coming up in 7 with Dominic Fike now. Here comes Baby Doll. I can't.

0: Today's Hit Music, 103.7 KNEFM, Somber and Undressed, rolling through a Thursday afternoon. Welcome to it, and let's talk about free gas, shall we? 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It's that easy. 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And we're back next year. 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
0: Wicked nice out there today. Sunshine, upper 80s. Few clouds, low 50s overnight. Sun and clouds, upper 80s tomorrow. Looks like clouds and showers on Saturday, mid 80s. And rain and thunderstorms on Sunday, low 70s. God.

0: 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Alex Warren now. Here comes Ordinary.
1: They say the holy water's watered down, and this town's lost its faith. 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

0: Black Eyed Peas there, and I Got a Feeling on KNEFM. More of today's hit music on the way for you next. Drive at 5 coming up here, about to put Thursday in the books and begin Friday Eve, I guess, right? Looking forward to the weekend. Overnight tonight, a few clouds around, low 50s, sun and clouds, upper 80s tomorrow. Looks like clouds and showers in here on Saturday, mid-80s, and rain and thunderstorms in the afternoon on Sunday with a high in the low 70s. We are right back to it here in minutes. More of today's hit music on KNEFM coming up, and we'll get it going with Olivia Dean on the way next.
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3: 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Lynx Magazine wrote, Hooper's sixth hole would be an all-star in any championship layout. 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

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Ed Sheeran in minutes. Harry Styles on the way as well. Right now, it's Olivia Rodrigo and Drop Dead. 103.7 KNEFM.

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There's a cool event happening right now at Applebee's, and it's going on till 6 o'clock. We'll tell you about it coming up here in 7 with Ed Sheeran now. It's Camera on KNEF.

0: Today's hit music, 103.7 KNEFM, Harry Styles there in American Girls. And I mentioned to you a few moments ago, there's a big event going on at Applebee's until 6 o'clock tonight. It's called Tip a Cop, law enforcement folks on hand, and some athletes from New Hampshire Special Olympics will be there as well. And they'll be doing some fundraising tonight. And I'll tell you what, there is a lot of great organizations in the state, and New Hampshire's Special Olympics right at the top of the list for me. So stop on by and help out if you can tonight. To see those athletes compete and the joy that it brings them, and selfishly, the people that get to watch, too, because they absolutely love to compete. They have a lot of passion. They are good people, and they need your help with some fundraising tonight. Again, going on at Applebee's until 6 o'clock with the Tip a Cop event, if you want to stop on by. And we are back to it next year. Weather details coming up. More of today's hit music straight ahead.
1: Here is your Thursday Red Sox Minute, presented by Samuel Adams. Wilyer Abreu with a two-run bomb. He drove in three runs. Peyton Tolley pitched six scoreless innings. And the Red Sox beat the Orioles 8-1 Wednesday night at Fenway. Mickey Gasper in a two-run triple in Boston's five-run fifth inning. And Seydon Rafaela had three hits, too, for the Red Sox. They've scored five or more runs in six of their last nine games. They had recently endured a stretch where they went 11 straight games without scoring more than four. Wilson Contreras also had two singles and a double. And the rubber match is coming up tonight. Game three from Fenway Park. Trevor Rogers takes the hill for Baltimore. Red Sox haven't announced a starter yet. That is your Red Sox Minute, presented by Samuel Adams, the official beer of the Boston Red Sox.
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8: A few clouds around overnight tonight, low 50s. Sun and clouds upper 80s tomorrow. Looks like clouds and showers in here Saturday, mid 80s. And rain and afternoon storms, low 70s on Sunday. As we get you back to it now, more today's hit music for The Drive at 5 with Chapel Roan on now. 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

0: 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Right back to it here in minutes. 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We're going to see a few clouds around overnight tonight, low 50s. Another really nice day tomorrow. Sun and clouds, upper 80s. I wish we were going to be able to continue that into the weekend. It does not appear that is going to be the case. Clouds, some showers, mid-80s Saturday, and it looks like rain and afternoon storms, low 70s on the way for Sunday. We are right back to it next year. More of Today's Hit Music on KNEFM.
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Swamp Bats Baseball coming up about a half hour from now. They open up their title defense at Alumni Field against the Danbury Westerners, if you want to stop on by and check it out. Another home game coming up on Saturday, by the way. Right now, it's Hozier and Too Sweet, 103.7 KNEFM.

A very special day for some Keene High students on Tuesday. They found out yesterday what they won. We'll tell you about it coming up at 7. It's new Doja Cat now. Here's Gorgeous on KNEFM.

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1: 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Want to shout out to Keene High School's Unified Track Team. They found out yesterday that they won the state meet. Happened on Tuesday in Salem or Hudson, I believe. And they found out yesterday that they were the overall winners of the competition. And I'll tell you what, whether they won the competition or not, they are all winners. If you have not been to a Unified event that takes place at Keene High School, look it up on the schedule next year, starting in the fall. They do basketball in the winter. They do track in the spring. And I think they do soccer in the fall as well, as I mentioned. But go see one of these events. Go see many of these events. Root these kids on. They have a lot of passion. They love to play sports. And not just passion, but compassion. Not only for their teammates, but for kids on the other team as well. It's great sportsmanship. It's a lot of fun to watch, and it will do your heart some good.
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1: A few clouds are out overnight tonight. We'll drop into the low 50s. Nice day again tomorrow. Sun and clouds upper 80s. I wish I could tell you that was going to continue for Saturday and Sunday. It is not. Cloudy skies, showers mid-80s Saturday. And rain and afternoon storms, low 70s on Sunday. With Bruno Mars on for you now, here's Risk It All on 103.7 KNEFM. 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

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Swampets baseball underway now at Alumni Field if you want to check it out. Of course, they are defending NECBL champs. They've got the Danbury Westerners in town. And could you have a better night for baseball? I don't think so. So head over to Alumni Field. Enjoy something from the Snack Shack. Get some new merch for this year. Participate in that 50-50 raffle as well. You could win a championship ring from last year. And they are awesome. Have fun tonight. The morning.

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0: Morning. Dave and Max there and Sweet But Psycho on KNEFM. More of today's hit music coming up for you here just a few minutes away. And we've got Live Line with Mason at the top of the hour. 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Tonight, we're going to see a few clouds around, low 50s. Beautiful again tomorrow, upper 80s with sun and clouds. Not so beautiful over the weekend. Clouds and showers mid-80s Saturday. Looks like rain and afternoon storms on Sunday with a high in the low 70s. Right back to it next year. More of today's hit music on KNEFM coming up.
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0: 12th, we'll have Malcolm Todd on the show. He sings Earrings, which is one of the biggest songs in the world. We'll have that coming up in a little bit. And your shout-outs, dedications, requests, it's Throwback Thursday. What do you want to hear, old or new? It's up to you. And the phones are open right now. So just call or text 85-LIVELINE. What are you doing? Where are you going? What's happening? It's your connection to music, people, and life all night long. 85-LIVELINE.
1: LIVELINE. Mason's at the controls, but you're in command.
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